In Jesselton, Datu Mustafa bin Datu Harun and Inche Donald Stevens were sworn in as the Yang di-Pertuan Negara and Chief Minister, respectively. Both took the oath to uphold the Sabah Constitution.

0: is Variety.
1: The Sabah Day 2026 celebration will take place on 31st August at Dataran Bandaraya, Jalan Tun Fuad Stevens in Kota Kinabalu, starting at 7:30 p.m. The celebration will feature an exciting lineup including a Sabah ethnic parade, laser light show, historical video presentation, choir performance by Maleficent, and performances by various artists. The highlight of the evening will be the proclamation of Sabah Day to be officiated by His Excellency Tun Datuk Seri Panglima Dr. Musa bin Haji Aman, Sabah Head of State. Members of the public are invited to join the celebration. Happy Sabah Day 2026 from RTM, Teman Setia Anda.
2: 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It's Friday Chill with Donnie from 12 to 3 p.m. Good times.

Out of the great sound of Taylor Swift with the Fate of Ophelia. Hello everybody, welcome down to Summer VFM Experience Variety. Happy Friday, TGIF. This is Donnie Mapat keeping you company for the next 3 hours. And thank you so much to DJ Logina from that previous Chinese broadcast. Now time for you to sit back and relax. It's Friday. Well, of course, most of us love Fridays. And today is going to be so special because I believe today will be the last day of school, okay? And before the break, okay? So there will be a school break next week, okay? What a relief for some parents, all right? But anyway, still join the fun with me today. You can always send in your song request by sending in your request to our number at 0194907878. Alright, so keep them coming. In the meantime, let's get back with more of the great music. We have Dua Lipa featuring Madonna and Missy Elliott right here on Summer VFM Experience.

That was Levitating by Dua Lipa featuring Madonna and also Missy Elliott. I hope that levitates your spirit on this Friday. Well, of course, we're having Friday Chill. TGIF, you are with me, Donny Mapart. And today is the 28th of August 2026. It's going to be the final Friday for this month. Okay, and in the spirit of the National Day and also Sabah Day, don't forget to fly your Jalur Gemilang and also the Sabah flag. Anyway, saying hi to Melchior, Miziel, Andang, Lobinjang, and also Josie Mindong. Thank you so much for tuning in and also dropping by some comments. All right, now if you want me to read yours, it's 019-490-7878 or just drop it at our Facebook page. Now, back with more music. Paris Hilton, Meghan Trainor, Chasing.

It's 15 minutes past 12 p.m. You're tuning into some of VFM Experience Variety. And here is a friendly reminder to all the Muslim listeners living in and around Kota Kinabalu. Zohor prayer for today will be at 12:19 p.m. And once again, in the spirit of this National Day and also Sabah Day, let's embrace our spirit and also lift up our fly over Jalur Gemilang and also Sabah flag, and together we sing this song, Aku Berjanji.

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and with great son of Shania Twain. From this moment, it's 29 minutes past 12 p.m. You're with me, Tony Marpat, on this fantastic Friday afternoon, and we're going to take a look at the weather update shortly. But first, here is Carrie Underwood. We are going country this Friday. All right, this is Temporary Home, right here on Summer FM. Experience variety.

0: 34 minutes past 12 p.m. You are tuning into Sabah VFM Experience Variety. It's very chill with me, Donny Mapat. And time for us to get the latest weather updates with our friend from the Malaysian Meteorological Department. Right now on the line, we have Dylan. Hello there, Dylan. Good afternoon.
1: Good afternoon, DJ.
0: How are you today, Dylan?
1: I'm fine, thank you.
0: All right, good to know that, Dylan. All right, tell us how's the weather going to look like for today. It's over to you, Dylan.
1: Okay, thank you, DJ. Good afternoon to VFM listeners. Here's the weather forecast for Friday, 28th of August. This afternoon, we are expecting some isolated thunderstorm over Federal Territory Labuan, Interior, West Coast and Sandakan Division. Hazy in Tawau and no rain expected in Kudat. In the evening and night, we expect some isolated rain in Labuan, Interior, West Coast and Sandakan Division. Hazy in Kudat and Tawau Divisions. Over the Sabah waters, wind from west and southwest with the speed between 20 to 50 km per hour and the wave height minimum 1.0 meter to 3.5 meters. Over the Palawan waters, the sea condition is dangerous to small crafts, recreational activities and sea water sports. The maximum temperature expected to be 35 degrees Celsius. Minimum would be 23 degrees Celsius. So that's all the weather updates for this afternoon. Over to you, DJ.
0: All right, Dylan, thank you so much for the weather updates.
1: Okay, welcome, DJ.
0: You have a nice day and please do take care.
1: Yeah, you too.
0: Thank you so much.
1: Okay.
0: There you go, that was Dylan all the way from the Malaysian Meteorological Department with the latest weather updates. All right, so you can hear from him. Stay safe, everybody. All right, the haze is still everywhere. And yeah, just... maybe if you want to go outside, okay, first don't get direct contact with the sunlight. And if you just put on your face mask just to protect yourself from the haze. And yeah, of course, stay safe, everybody. All right, and we hope with that weather updates just now we can plan your day ahead. And once again, this is Friday Chill. If you want me to play your favorite song or read out your greetings, okay, the number is 019-490-7878. We have Edrin John Seeking, Flora Takana Jill, and also Helen Young. Now, Helen want me to play a song from Engelbert Humperdinck, Release Me. But first, all right, as we all know, we are saddened by the passing of the legendary queen singer or the country singer, I'm saying, Dolly Parton. Okay, she was died on the 25th of August, right, this year, recently. And yeah, her real name is Dolly Rebecca Parton Dean, and well, he is known as the queen of country. And she is one of the most honored country performers in history, earning 11 Grammy Awards and 3 Emmy Awards, as well as nomination for 2 Academy Awards, 6 Golden Globes and a Tony Award. Okay, and talking about her song, one of the most remembered, I believe most of us know this one. This is I Will Always Love You by Dolly Parton, right here on Sabah VFM. Vigor.

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what it's 3 minutes past 12 p.m. Friday chill with me, Donnie Moffat, here on Suburb VFM. It's the 28th of August 2026, and we are going country at this fantastic Friday afternoon, right? And of course, this is in honor of the Queen of Country, right, Dolly Parton. But of course, you can always send in your song request to us, like our friend here, Adrian John C. King. Well, he was asking just now, do you have any song requests today? Yes, we do have. And my song request today is by CCR. A title is Molina. Okay, Molina. And dedicate this song to some of VFM listeners. And not forgetting to all my friends like Amir Daud, Aswi J, Jack Joe, and all my grandson, cousins right now living and working in KK, Nanam, Pinampang, Kota Blut, Kudat, Ranau, Telipok, Tamparuli, Telupit, and Sandakan with my message. Hello everyone, good afternoon, good health, and be happy always. God bless, happy Malaysia Day, happy listening, enjoy this song. Adrian John C. King from Kampung Kinabaan, Tambunan. Alright. Anyway, we have also Agnes Area. Alright, it's been a while, Agnes. How are you? Right, all the way from Subang Jaya. I'm gonna read out your greetings and also song requests shortly. And Floretta Gnagil, stay tuned and stick around. For now, this is CCR with Molina, right here on Subang VFM. Experience Variety. Happy Friday, everybody!

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That was Billy Ray Cyrus. Acky Bracky Horror. It's 51 minutes past 12 p.m. 9 minutes away until the top of the hour. And also we have the national news all the way from the Radio News Center in Angkasapuri. So stay tuned for more updates and also info. And we still continue with some more of the song requests. Alright, and first we have Floretta Canagel here, wishing me a happy fantastic Friday and enjoy your weekend. Happy duty today and happy Hari Kebangsaan to you. There you go. Alright, don't forget to fly your Jalur Gemilang, yeah, Floretta. And dedication goes to you first, not forgetting to all my friends like Florence Boy, Joel, Helen Yong, Justin Gabriel and family, Joseph Botulu, Alice Lim, Dennis Nicholas Young, Lucia Bibi, Lucy Doyo, Marius Meridian, Jennifer Manka Koisun, Dolores Asing. Wishing all happy Friday and happy Hari Kebangsaan to you all and happy weekend. Song request by the Bellamy Brothers, Let Your Love Flow. Alright, there you go. And Agnes Area, it's been a while since I listened to some of VFM. Would be glad if you could play a song by Lady Antebellum, Need You Now, for all listeners of some of VFM. Thank you, Agnes Area, all the way from Subang Jaya. All right. Don't worry, Agnes. I'll be playing your song request. I'll play your song request in the next hour. All right. So stay tuned. But for now, this is the Bellamy Brothers, as requested by Floretta Canagel. Yeah, that's right. Let your love flow. Let your love flow. Right here on Zuba VFM. Experience. All right.

Let's strengthen the bonds that unite us, foster harmony, and lend a helping hand to those in need. Malaysia Madani, kesejahteraan dinikmati. Happy National Day 2026 from RTM, teman.

0: Variety.
1: Assalamualaikum, Salam Malaysia Madani. It's Prime at 1 PM. And here are the headlines. JBPM ready to deploy storm team to Nepal. And Malaysia targets 50 billion ringgit in medical exports by 2030.

0: Good afternoon, and we begin with the latest updates on the flood situation in Nepal. Wisma Putra has not yet received confirmation on whether any Malaysian citizens are among the 31 foreign nationals reported to have been successfully rescued by local authorities. It said Malaysian diplomatic missions in the region are conducting further checks based on information obtained from relevant authorities and agencies in Nepal. The Malaysian diplomatic mission is also collaborating with the emergency response team of Nepal's Ministry of Foreign Affairs and the country's tourism board to cross-check information regarding Malaysian nationals who remain uncontactable. Meanwhile, the Malaysian Fire and Rescue Department, or JBPM, is ready to deploy the Special Tactical Operation and Rescue Team of Malaysia, STORM, to Nepal at any time, including on short notice. Its Director General, Datuk Sri Nur Hisham Muhammad, said the deployment of the team is nevertheless subject to a request from the Nepalese government, as well as instructions and coordination from the Ministry of Foreign Affairs via Wisma Putra and the National Disaster Management Agency, or NADMA.
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0: Datuk Sri Nur Hisham Muhammad. Elsewhere in Perak, a weak earthquake with a magnitude of 3.4 was detected in Temenggo Gerik last night. Met Malaysia said the earthquake occurred at 12.06 a.m. at coordinates 5.5 degrees north and 101.3 degrees east. The epicenter was located 9 kilometers northeast of Hulu Perak Perak at a depth of 10 kilometers. It said the tremors were also felt in the Gerik area, but no tsunami threat was issued. 20 areas nationwide recorded unhealthy air pollutant index API readings as of 11 a.m. today. Affected states and territories include Sarawak, Kuala Lumpur, Selangor, Penang, Kedah, as well as Perak and Negeri Sembilan. According to updates from the Air Pollutant Index Management System of Malaysia, the highest API reading was recorded in Sri Aman Sarawak at 195, followed by Serian at 173. In Kuala Lumpur, Cheras recorded the highest reading at 159. Meanwhile, Met Malaysia's Ruzaiman Pilus said the number of active fire hotspots remain high over southern Sumatra and western Kalimantan.
2: Analysis of the latest weather forecast models indicates that the country is expected to be influenced by southwesterly wind throughout this week. According to the Asian Specialized Meteorological Center, ASMC, the number of hotspots remains high over southern Sumatra and western Kalimantan, and this situation may potentially lead to haze condition and reduced visibility, particularly over Sarawak and western part of peninsula. The public is advised to limit outdoor activities, stay well hydrated, and wear face masks when you are outdoors, especially in the areas affected by haze.
0: Ruzaiman Pilus. Malaysia targets a medical device export value exceeding 50 billion ringgit by 2030. This is in line with efforts to strengthen the nation's position as a global trade medical technology hub. Deputy Prime Minister Dato' Sri Dr. Ahmad Zahid Hamidi said this target is among the three key aspirations for the national medical technology industry over the next 4 years. He said the country already holds a strong foundation in the industry, with medical device export values reaching 34.5 billion ringgit in 2025. Now, all disciplinary proceedings at public universities involving freedom of speech, expression of views, public criticism and peaceful assembly must be halted with immediate effect. The Higher Education Ministry said the move was an immediate step to expand students' freedom of expression and right to association. This is in line with Prime Minister Dato' Sri Anwar Ibrahim's remarks on the repeal of the Universities and University Colleges Act 1971, Act 30, or AUKU. Former Human Resources Minister Dato' Sri M. Saravanan was charged in the Sessions Court in Kuala Lumpur today with three counts of corruption involving 1.097 million ringgit in connection with the approval of foreign worker quotas. The MIC Deputy President pleaded not guilty to all three charges after they were read out separately before Judge Azura Alwi. All three charges were framed under Section 16A, Subsection B of the Malaysian Anti-Corruption Commission Act 2009, Act 694, punishable under Section 24, Subsection 1 of the same Act. A look at stocks now, and at 11:30 a.m. today, there were 310 gainers, 745 losers and 469 counters traded unchanged on the Bursa Malaysia. The FBM KLCI was at 1,732.72, down 9.00 points. Turnover was at 2.652 billion shares, valued at 1.591 billion ringgit. Still ahead, China rushes to minimize risk from lakes formed by glacier debris near Nepal border. Thanks for staying with us, and preparations for the 2026 National Day Parade at Dataran Putrajaya are expected to be nearly 100% complete by tomorrow's dress rehearsal, with only a few minor aspects requiring fine-tuning. Communications Minister Dato' Sri Fahmi Fadil said among the main attractions of this year's celebrations include the inaugural participation of the Johor Military Force, as well as the maritime asset, the Ibrahim-class boat designed by His Majesty Sultan Ibrahim, King of Malaysia. Now, Malaysia has called on the Organization of Islamic Cooperation, or OIC, member states to reject and refrain from supporting Israel's illegal settlement scheme in the occupied Palestinian territories. Foreign Minister Dato' Sri Muhammad Hassan said OIC member states must decisively uphold the International Court of Justice advisory opinion of July 19, 2024, by rejecting and withholding support for Israel's illegal occupation. He said Israel's relentless expansion of illegal settlements in the occupied West Bank, including East Jerusalem, was designed to permanently undermine the viability of a Palestinian state. Nepal's flash floods and landslides have killed at least 472 people, with more than 1,000 others reported missing in Nepal and China's Tibet region. Nepal accounted for 469 deaths, with 667 people reported missing, including foreign nationals, while China confirmed three deaths and more than 550 people missing in Tibet. Search and rescue operations are continuing, with the Nepali army, police and helicopters deployed to reach isolated areas and evacuate survivors. Now, Australia will evacuate 24 scientists, tradespeople and support staff from Macquarie Island over concerns about the risk.

International Christian Kylie Gonzalez as their new head coach. 52-year-old Gonzalez replaces Guillermo Hoyos, who previously managed the team on an interim basis. And now a recap of the headlines. JBPM ready to deploy storm team to Nepal, and Malaysia targets 50 billion ringgit in medical exports by 2030.

Today in History. On this day in 2010, Issa Bakar, a national football legend, passed away due to coughing up blood at Penang Hospital, Georgetown, Penang. He was 59 years old and left behind a widow and four children. During his best years, he played alongside the late Datuk Mokhtar Bindahari in the national team. One of his achievements was helping Malaysia win the bronze medal at the Asian Games in Tehran in 1974. That same year, he also helped Penang win the Malaysia Cup. His passing was deeply felt by his teammates and local football fans. Issa Bakar's loss was irreplaceable. He was buried at the Tanah Perkuburan Islam Masjid Hashim Yahya, Jalan Perak, Jelutong, Pulau Pinang.

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1: 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It's Friday Chill with Donnie from 12 to 3 p.m. Good times are here.

It's 19 minutes past 1 p.m. You are back with me, Donny Mapat, at the second hour of Friday Chill on Summer VFM. And of course, the song requests continue in this hour. And early on, we have Agnes Area, all the way from Subang Jaya. Alright, she wants me to play a song by Lady Antebellum, Need You Now, for all the listeners of Sabah VFM. Alright, now the National Day is just around the corner, and of course Sabah Day is also falls on the same day, which is on the 31st of August. Alright, so don't forget to fly a Jalur Gemilang and also the Sabah flag. And during this hot and sunny weather, do remember to always stay hydrated by drinking a lot of water. Alright, now if you want me to play a favorite song again, 019-490-7878. For now, this is Need You Now, Lady Antebellum. Right chance on VFM. Experience variety. Happy Friday, everybody.

Some of the FM Experience Variety. 24 minutes past 1 p.m. You are with me, Donnie Mapat. It's the request hour. All right, now we have Alice Shirley Lim all the way from Mungatal. All right, now she wants me to play a song from, The Animals, House of the Rising Sun, for all of her friends and listeners who are listening to the show right now, and also to me. Thank you so much, Alice Shirley Lim. And happy Friday. The weather, alright, it's hot, okay? In Mungatal, it's quite hot. So, drinking a lot of water and listening to DJ Donnie Noikot Vinasi. Thank you so much, Alice Shirley Lim. And there you go. We have The Animals with House of the Rising Sun right here on Suburb FM. Experience Variety. Be good.

0: State level Women's Day 2026 will be held at the Sabah International Convention Center, Kota Kinabalu, on Friday, 4th September, starting at 8 p.m. Chief Minister of Sabah, Datu Sri Panglima Haji Hajiji Haji Noor, and his wife, Datin Sri Panglima Datu Haja Julia Salak, are expected to attend the celebration and present the State Women's Awards.
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2: It's 30 minutes past 1 p.m. You are still with me, Tony Mapat, on this fantastic Friday afternoon. And of course, 30 minutes away until the local news. But we have another song request here from Peter Gabriel, saying good afternoon to you, DJ Tony. Wishing you a happy Friday and happy weekend. Happy DUT and happy weekend. Also wishing you and your family Selamat Hari Kebangsaan. Dedication goes to you first. And not forgetting my friends from A to Z, wishing all happy Hari Kebangsaan and happy weekend. Song request by Cliff Richard, Visions. Alright, there you go. We have that covered for you, Peter Gabriel. This is Cliff Richard.

Let's strengthen the bonds that unite us, foster harmony, and lend a helping hand to those in need. Malaysia Madani, kesejahteraan dinikmati. Happy National Day 2026 from RTM.

The 2026 National Day and Sabah Day will be held on 31st August 2026 at Dataran Bandaraya, Jalan Tun Fuad Stevens, Kota Kinabalu, starting at 6:30 a.m. The program will include Royal Salute Ceremony, Main Guard of Honor, March Past, Raising of the Malaysian and Sabah Flags, Choir Performance by the Sabah Ministry of Finance, Special Performance by the Sabah Cultural Board. The event will be attended by His Excellency Tun Datuk Seri Panglima Dr. Musa bin Haji Aman Yang Dipertua Negeri Sabah and Her Excellency Toh Puan Datin Seri Panglima Datuk Haja Farida binti Haji Tusin. Come and join us to celebrate National Day and Sabah Day 2026. And together, we can strengthen our love and pride for Malaysia and Sabah. Happy National Day and Sabah Day 2026 from RTM, Teman Setia Anda.

Swali, 3 minutes past 1 PM. You are with me, Donny Mappat, on this fantastic Friday afternoon, Friday chill. And the song request will resume in the next hour, okay? So stay tuned to CMS Fred and also Helen Kwe. I'm gonna read out your greetings and also song requests in the next hour. And also stay tuned for the news at 2 PM. And we will continue with more great songs. And we have Kelly Clarkson, What Doesn't Kill You, Make You Stronger, right here on Sub FM, Experience Variety.

Jalur Gemilang reflects the strength of our nation, but its true meaning lies in the patriotic spirit within every Malaysian. Let us continue to nurture and uphold that spirit so that the sacrifices of the past are never forgotten. Malaysia Madani, kesejahteraan dinikmati.

0: Good afternoon and salam Malaysia Madani. This is Donny Mapat with the local news. TVET or Technical Vocational Education and Training is gaining growing acceptance by school leavers. Deputy Human Resource Minister Dato' Khairul Firdaus Akbar Khan said TVET is the first option of 56.8% of the 460,000 SPM school leavers last year in their pursuit for further studies. He expected the figure to surpass 70% by 2030. He said TVET is now viewed as a prime alternative in higher education on the same status as academic programs offered by institutions of higher learning. Dato' Khairul stated these two newsmen after officiating the 29th convocation of College Teknologi Termaju under the Human Resource Department for Sabah and Labuan in Kota Kinabalu. A total of 704 graduates from the Kota Kinabalu, Sandakan and Labuan campuses received their scrolls. Meanwhile, the department's Director General, Dato' Mohamad Zahri Samingon, said 95.5% of its graduates readily gained employment. Sabah is expected to be impacted by haze from tomorrow, originating from West Kalimantan as a result of forest fires at hotspots caused by the enduring dry spell. The Meteorological Department, in its advisory on the air pollutant situation in the country, said the haze would be blown to the state by the southwesterly monsoon winds. The public can obtain the latest update on the department's portal, My Cuaca. Meanwhile, Natural Resources and Environmental Sustainability Minister Dato' Sri Arthur Joseph Kurup said Malaysia is prepared to offer assets in combating forest fires to curtail the transborder haze flow. He stated this to newsmen after officiating the opening of the Sri Awantang Community Hall and handing out cash assistance to poor students in Keningau. Dato' Sri Arthur said Malaysia and Indonesia had agreed to strengthen measures to mitigate the effects of the current super El Nino phenomenon, which is expected to last through October.
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0: University Malaysia Sabah, UMS, is among 18 universities participating in the 26th International Students Design Camp hosted by the Innovation Center for Engineering Education of Jeonbuk National University in South Korea. Besides Malaysia, the other foreign countries involved are Indonesia, Taiwan, Vietnam, and Singapore. A statement issued by UMS said it is represented by Clarin Johannes, a geology scholar from the Science and Technology Faculty, and Benny Galini, a geography scholar from the Social Science and Humanities Faculty. They are accompanied by two lecturers. The seven-day program, which ends tomorrow, provides a platform for student networking and collaboration on invention and innovation in the engineering field. The state-level celebration of National Sports Day will be held at Tuaran Padang on October 10th. It will be officiated by Chief Minister Dato' Sri Panglima Haji Haji Jenor, Minister of Youth and Sports Development and Creative Economy Dato' Nizam Abu Bakar Titingan, who disclosed this, said a big turnout was expected in view of the wide range of sports events and activities to be held. Dato' Nizam, who heads of Central Organizing Committee for the celebration, said simultaneous celebrations will be held in Tawau, Sanakan, Beaufort, Kudat and Keningau. The Committee on Human Rights, Election and Reformation is on observation tour of security and defense facilities in the Tawau coastal region. The team has so far visited by Marine Police Jetty, Sungai Melayu, Sungai Nyamuk Jetty, Immigration, Customs, Quarantine and Security Complex, Tawau Port and the Water Village at Batu Tiga and Empat. According to a Facebook post, the five-day tour, which ends tomorrow, is to gain an overview of the overall security situation, enforcement and border management, especially at strategic maritime locations. And that concludes the local news prepared by Tan Kim Hock. Malaysia Madani, Kesejahteraan Dinikmati.

0: Variety.
1: The Sabah Day 2026 celebration will take place on 31st August at Dataran Bandaraya, Jalan Tun Fuad Stevens in Kota Kinabalu, starting at 7:30 p.m. The celebration will feature an exciting lineup including a Sabah ethnic parade, laser light show, historical video presentation, choir performance by Maleficent, and performances by various artists. The highlight of the evening will be the proclamation

Nation of Sabah Day to be officiated by His Excellency Tun Datuk Seri Panglima Dr. Musa bin Haji Aman, Sabah Head of State. Members of the public are invited to join the celebration. Happy Sabah Day 2026 from RTM, teman setia anda.

And that was Kid Rock featuring Martina McBride and T.I. with Care. We are back with me, Donnie Marpart, in the second hour, or the third hour, actually. The final hour of Friday Chill, right? And of course, some requests continue. And we have CMS Red, okay, on Facebook saying, "Very good afternoon, DJ Donnie. Greeting from Kuching. Do have a great time on your show. Please kindly spin a number by Abba, Dancing Queen, if time permits. And this particular number goes to all the awesome listeners tuning in to the show. Thank you. All right. I'll have that for you, CMS Fred." Okay. And Helen Kwe. All right. A few songs here. Just stay tuned for... I'm going to give you something. Okay. It will be poetry in motion. But... this will be by the version of someone else. Okay, I'm talking about Johnny Tillotson. Alright, I hope you like this one. Okay, Helen Quay. But first, let's enjoy this one, Dancing Queen by ABBA. Happy Friday, everybody. Let's dance.

Some of VFR Experience Variety, you are back with me, Tony Mapat, and still we are in the final and third hour, but we still have about 36 minutes because it's just 24 minutes past 2 p.m. now. All right, now let's take a look at some of the transfer news. Okay, I'm talking about the English Premier League. Now, Liverpool have reached a 120 million euro deal in principle to sign PSG forward Bradley Barcola. Deal not finalized yet, but major breakthrough in talks. There's been a gap in valuation between two clubs throughout summer, with PSG asking for around 145 million for Barcola. All right, what do you think? Will Barcola, if let's say Liverpool sign him, become a hit in the Premier League? But anyway, to all the fans of Premier League, the action will be back tomorrow with the kick off for the second, or the match day two will be between Crystal Palace and Manchester City at 3 a.m. And another match, okay, followed by Liverpool, will be facing Nottingham Forest at 7:30 p.m. And Coventry and Hull City, both newcomers, we'll be facing each other at 10 p.m. tomorrow. And at the same time, Bournemouth will be facing Everton at 10 p.m. Now, speaking about football, let's take a look at the local football league. All right, we have the Malaysia Super League, which will resume today. All right, there will be a match between, all right, Sabah FC. We'll be facing Penang at 7:30 p.m. today, all right? And also Terengganu will be facing Selangor at 9 p.m. today. And currently, the table showing that JDT is on top with 2 wins, all right? They haven't conceded any goal yet, all right? But they have scored 12 goals so far, while Kuching City is at second place with 3 points and from 1 win and 1 lose, okay? But they managed to, you know, overcome KL City with 6-0 recently. And Sabah now is it at number 5, okay? And today there will be this match day 2 for Sabah between Sabah and also Penang at Lika Stadium. All right, so do support our team. All right, anyway, if you don't have anything to do over the weekend, all right, maybe here are some idea if you want to spend your quality time with your family, because we're having the school holidays starting from today, and there are movies here and there, okay? I mean, there are a lot of movies now in the cinema near you, so maybe you can just go and have some movie time with your family. All right, now let's get back with more of the great music. Continue with another country rock songs. We have Rascal Flatts here with How Do You Remember You, right here on Sabah VFM Experience Variety. Happy Friday.

Attention! Open burning is not allowed. This includes burning rubbish, bushes, farm waste, and peat soil. Under the Environmental Quality Act 1974, offenders can be fined up to 1 million ringgit, jailed up to 5 years or both. Open burning can cause big fires, haze, and health problems, especially for children and the elderly. Hot and dry weather makes fires spread fast. Do not burn your rubbish. If you see open burning, report it immediately. Taking care of the environment is everyone's responsibility.

Did you know that discarding or leaving an animal in the condition that may cause the animal to suffer trauma, pain, or suffering is an offense under the Animal Welfare Act 2015? Offenders can face a fine of up to 100,000 ringgit or imprisonment of not more than 3 years or both.

That was Miley Cyrus, The Climb. It's only 3 minutes past 2 p.m. Well, we still have time for song requests. And we have Steve Mario. He wants me to play any song from the Beatles. And I'm going to pick this one, Don't Let Me Down. This one goes out to Steve Mario all the way from Sandakan. Just right here on Sabah VFM. Experience Variety.

Adults Don't Blame We, knocking on heaven's doors, 51 minutes past 2 p.m., 9 minutes away until the top of the hour, and looks like that is the only time that we have for today, but I'll be back again tomorrow, so do join me again tomorrow, and right after this, please do join my colleague for the Siaran Sama Ala Bana. Alright, and with that, I'm Tony Mapat signing off for today. Have a great, great weekend, everybody, and I'm gonna leave you with two romantic songs for you to enjoy this evening, and they are Endless Love by Diana Ross and Lionel Richie, and also Wonderful Tonight by Eric Clapton. See you soon, and bye for now. Sub of VFM, we get.

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